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1: Sometimes I go to Coney Island.
0: Oh, the beach is divine.
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0: Gita's just fine.

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0: dark Romeo sings the streets a serenade. 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He finds a convenient street light and he'll step out of the shade and he'll say something like, "You and me, babe, how about it?"
1: Confira agora que horas são.
2: Meio-dia e 17.

0: Hello.
1: 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Can I help you today?
0: Yeah, I'd like to make another withdrawal.
1: Again?
0: Yeah, again.
1: Well, as you know by now, there is a substantial penalty for early withdrawal.